0: and welcome to the DNCE First Annual International Cake Fight, where no matter how you slice it, it's a piece of cake. Now let's go to Lisa on the sidelines, who has all the delicious details on this frosty fight.
1: I'm Lisa Morningdale, reporting live at one of the year's biggest events. As you can see, the crowd is going wild. Let's see who will have their cake and eat it too. Back to you.
2: All right, let's do it. Ladies and gentlemen, DNCE!

0: driver was
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3: Ah, yes, we're back with the WWE G Wrestle match of the night. We have Captain Insano here. How do you want to speak to the people right now? What are you going to do with them tonight?
4: I'm going to open up a can of whoop ass, brother. I'm going to put my foot so far up their ass, brother, it's going to be treadmills on their fucking toes.

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1: Fucking Lady Luck inside my spaceship truck with her ankles up. 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I can't get a break and she can't get enough. After this, I'ma need...

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I've been out of shape, thinking out of the box, I'm an astronaut. I blasted off the planet, rock that caused catastrophe. And it matters more because I had it. Now I had, I thought about wreaking havoc on an opposition. Kinda shocking, they want it static with precision. I'm automatic, quarterback, I ain't talking second. 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Who the baddest, it don't matter, cause we is your

0: were saying earlier, although you had this admiration for Chuck for this many years, today was the first actual meeting.
1: I met him, I think he's the greatest. I really love him. It's an honor to be here backing him.
0: That's very lovely. You want to handle this introduction?
1: Yeah. If you were to try and give rock and roll another name, you might call it Chuck Berry, right? In the 1950s, the whole generation worshipped his music, and when you see him perform today, past and present all come together, and the message is, hail, hail, rock and roll, right on.
0: Here he is, Chuck Berry.

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0: Vote, attend, to cancel all the plans.
1: I'm so sorry, I can't make it.
0: But when the heat comes, something takes a hold. Can I kick it? Yeah, I can't.

acid green, aquamarine. The girls are dancing in the sand. And I throw my cellular device in the water.